This is the story of foolish Prince Bass Fiddle and wise Jerry Kamau. As you remember last time, the prince was found without a dime on the Ponce Valdez, while Jerry watched from a tree.

0: make it all manageable. Pick and choose, sit and lose, all you different crews. Chicks and dudes, who you think is really kicking tunes. Picture you getting down in a picture tube.
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Pardon me for interrupting, but there's something I must explain. You see, the songs that you've just heard were all on single records. And sometime between Queen of the Hop and Dream Lover, I went in to record my first album. It was called That's All. And one of the things in the album was a song that changed my entire life. I'm not going to tell you which song it was, but I'll be singing it for as long as I live. So if you'll sharpen up your fingers, we'll begin.

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A long time ago. Little country town. Sit way back in the east. Tupelo, Mississippi. Started raining. It rained and it rained. Both night and day.

people of Tupelo begin to get worried. So Lord have mercy, who can be turned to now?

I never will forget that day. Little town, Tupelo, Mississippi. People of Tupelo.

Holly came from Miami, FLA. Hitchhiked away across USA. Plucked her eyebrows on the way. Shaved her legs and then he was a she. She says, hey babe, take a walk on the wild side. Said, hey honey, take a walk on the wild side.

Joe never once gave it away. Everybody had to pay and pay. A hustle here and a hustle there. New York City is the place where they said, hey babe, take a walk on the wild side.

came and hit the streets, looking for soul food and a place to eat. Went to the Apollo, you should have seen him go, go, go. They said, hey, sugar, take a walk on the wild side. I said, hey, babe, take a walk on the wild side. All right. Ha. Jackie is just speeding away. Thought she was Jim Dean for a day. Then I guess she had to crash. Valium would have helped that fashion. I said, hey, babe, take a walk on the wild side. I said, hey, honey, take a walk on the wild side. And the colored girls say, doo doo doo.

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I got my shit together, meeting Christ and reading Marx. It failed my little fire, but it spread the dying spark. Go tell the young Messiah. What happens to the heart? There's a mist of summer kisses where I tried to double park. The rivalry was vicious. The women were in charge. It was nothing, it was business. But it left an ugly mark. I've come here to revisit

selling holy trinkets. I was dressing kind of sharp. Had a pussy in the kitchen and a panther in the yard. In the prison of the gifted, I was friendly with the guards. So I never had to witness what happens to the heart. I should have seen it coming. After all, I knew the chart. Just to look at her was trouble. It was trouble from the start. Sure, we played a stunning couple, but I never liked the part. It ain't pretty, it ain't subtle. What happens to the heart? Got a fiddle, the devil's got a harp. Every soul is like a minnow, every mind is like a shark. May I've broken every window, but the house is dark. I care but very little. What happens to the heart? Then I studied with this beggar. He was filthy, he was scarred by the claws of many women he had failed to disregard. No fable here, no lesson, no singing meadowlark, just a filthy beggar guessing.

I was always working steady, but I never called it art. It was just some old convention, like the horse before the cart. I had no trouble betting on the flood against the art. You see, I knew

0: 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My father's 303. I fought for something final. Not the right to disagree.
1: I'm a real wild one.
2: Wild one.
1: Wild one.
2: Wild one. Wild one.

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For that's the way I remember her best.